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0: Wrapping up this week's Wedge of Wilco Monday from Being There, 1996. From a couple years later, Summer Teeth, 1999, I Gave You a Shot in the Arm, and Annihilation from Hot Sun, Cool Shroud from just a couple years ago. The weekly Wedge of Wilco, only right here on Americanorama with me, Mikey G. Coming up this hour, Heartless Bastards, Fleetwood Mac, Ian No, His Golden Messenger, and more. Hayes Carl right now with a favorite of mine. It always ruffles some feathers, but so be it. She Left Me for Jesus on Americanorama.
1: We've been dating since high school. We never once left this town. We used to go out on the weekends.

Father John Misty from a couple years back, Goodbye Mr. Blue. Fleetwood Mac with their classic Say You Love Me, the late Christine McVie on vocals. Heartless Bastards gave us Skin and Bone, and Hayes Carl with one of my favorites, She Left Me for Jesus. I love a sense of humor, and I think if you don't get that song, you're lacking in the sense of humor. It's Mike Joshua here. It is Americanorama. My weekly ode to Leon Russell is on the way. Iron and Wine coming up as well. First, the infamous String Dusters cover Pink Floyd. Yep, on Americanorama.

This is MC Taylor of His Golden Messenger, and you're listening to Americanorama with Mikey G. Hey, Mikey, play one of my songs.

One of my favorites from the last couple years, Ian No, Letter to Madeline. His Golden Messenger with Biloxi. Iron and Wine, another favorite of Mikey G's, Call It Dreaming. And the infamous String Dusters cover Pink Floyd with Fearless. Time now to pay homage, like I do every week, to the master of space and time, Mr. Leon Russell. When George Harrison concocted the first ever rock and roll concert fundraiser, yep, there weren't any until George Harrison said, let's have a show and help out my friend sitar player Ravi Shankar. The concert for Bangladesh happened August 1971 at New York's Madison Square Garden, not only featuring George Harrison, but Bob Dylan, Ravi Shankar, Ringo Starr, Billy Preston, Clapton, Badfinger, and more. And of course, Leon Russell put the band together because August 1971, not many people were hotter than Leon Russell. So let's go to the title track, Bangladesh, on Americana-rama.

It's Americanorama 2 from George Harrison, Crackerbox Palace from 1976. I remember that one from our bicentennial year here in the States. I was riding around on my Huffy 76. And then with Leon Russell leading the band from the Concert for Bangladesh title track, Mike Joshua here wrapping up this edition of Americanorama. Keep on being the change out there. It can be tough, but small steps lead to bigger ones, and I'll meet you there. I'll leave you with a tune that sounds a lot like the beginning of Footloose, but fear not, it isn't. It's John Hiatt. I'll see you on the next Americanorama. Bye-bye.

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I'm Jenny O'Connor, your host of Off the Charts, the show where I give you my favorites from this week's Americana and college radio charts. This week, I chose a whole lot of Americana songs for some reason, so we're going to have to dive right into them. We're also just going to work our way down the charts today. There's a lot of them. We're starting with Tedeschi Trucks Band at number 13 with Future Soul.

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You just heard Say It Now by Need to Breathe. That's at number 17 on the charts. At 16, we had Goin' Gone by Josiah and the Bonnevilles. And before that was Future Soul by Tedeschi Trucks Band to start us off. Now we're in mid-chart territory, okay? This is a group of songs that's vocally driven and combines kind of a bluesy rock sound with that classy indie folk that we hear a lot of on Off the Charts. But we're going to start with Joe B. Riccio with Love of the Song.

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You just heard Clinton County by Colton Bolin at number 32. Before that, you heard Stubborn and Remains, William Clark Green. At number 25, we had Rita Balu by Margot Price. And before that was Love of the Song by Joby Riccio with Love of the Song. We had some new ones in there today. Clinton County was actually from a couple months ago, but there's some new ones. William Clark Green we haven't really heard much of. And I don't know why, because I actually really like him. I'm just holding you guys back. Something about it. But now we're into the 40s section of the charts, okay? This is lower on the charts, which means we have a couple of newer ones and we have a couple that have been around for a while that are kind of, they're losing their mojo maybe a little bit. We're going to start with Joshua Ray Walker at number 40 with Shoot Me Straight.

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I'm Jenny O'Connor, your host of Off the Charts, sponsored by Malibu Surf Shop. You just heard Around and Around by Britt Taylor. Before that was 46, Someone to Watch the Band with Me by Tift Merritt. She has never been on Off the Charts, so this is a debut for her on this fantastic world-famous show. Huge day, guys. Before that, we had Tiger Blood by Houndmouth and Doghouse Flowers by Monty Warden and the Wagoneers. And to start that set off, we had Shoot Me Straight by Joshua Ray Walker at number 40. All right, that was a lot of Americana, guys. And typically, right now, I would say we're about halfway through the show, which is a lie. We're most of the way through the show already. And it would be time for Off the Cuff, but I'm skipping Off the Cuff today, guys, okay? We got to really roll into the college radio charts because we had a lot of Americana. I was a little bit off balance this week, and I just wrote a Album of the Week segment, which you may hear at another time on this station, but I just wrote an Album of the Week for Lemon Twigs because Lemon Twigs kind of has this vintagey sound when the weather starts getting nice and the sun is shining and the world is turning and the birds are chirping again. Something about the old sound of analog music that was recorded on tape really gets me through. And Lemon Twigs is a newer band, but they have that same sound and that same kind of nostalgic feel. And they just released a whole album only a few weeks ago. It was on May 8th, and it's quite good. So I have to include them in this last segment, okay? This is the last segment of the show, by the way. Crazy. We're rolling through. But we're going to start off with another band called Cola and their song Havlick Country. And then I'm going to give you Two or Three by Lemon Twigs, which is one of my favorite songs from that album, and it's kind of just about being insecure in a relationship, which maybe I just outed myself, I don't know. But after that, we'll hear Fool's Gold by Mariachi El Bronx, and we'll have Still Around by Freako, which we have heard on Off the Charts before, but it's just a good one. So you're going to sit through it again, okay? Those four will bring us to the end of the show. So remember, if you need a refresher of the songs that I'm giving you today, there was a lot going on today. If you need a refresher, you can go to delmarvapublicmedia.org, go to that Homegrown Shows tab, click Off the Charts. All my episodes of Off the Charts are on there, and all of my set lists. And I work hard to put them on the website. So go give that a look-see if you want to see the songs that you listened to today or any other time that you've tuned in. Okay, again, quick rundown. Havlick Country by Cola, Two or Three by Lemon Twigs, Fool's Gold by Mariachi El Bronx, and Still Around by Freako. We're going to start you off with Cola.

0: 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Special thanks to Malibu Surf Shop in Ocean City. 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

0: Telex, Moscow Disco from Looking for Saint-Tropez, 1979. It started with a hypothetical question. What if there was a train that, instead of a dining car, had a disco car? Moscow Disco's locomotive rhythm and futuristic melody was built on a simple 8-track recorder using analog synthesizers and sequencers, a very labor-intensive process at the time. Moscow Disco was not a hit for the Belgian trio, but it gained momentum over time. A synth-pop classic before the subgenre was invented and a techno inspiration. Telex, Moscow Disco, 1979. Synth-pop nonstop, I am Patrick. In the queue, Falco, The Time. New music out of New York City and Portland, Oregon. Sextile.
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stuff my brain is missing. I'm always

Dan's CM, World Made of Metal, from her new retrospective, American Synth Polymath Dan's CM, formerly recorded under the name Computer Magic. This new collection of tracks spans 16 years and includes some previously unreleased or remastered material. In addition to being a formidable songwriter and producer, Danielle Johnson engineers and mixes her recordings, designs the packaging, the artwork, and handles her sales and marketing. Additionally, she publishes a beautiful small magazine and website, Synth History, featuring interviews with iconic musicians and producers. She dropped the Computer Magic handle in 2020, putting a marker between the dreamy bedroom sound she forged in her teens and the more reflective and fluid space she inhabits today. World Made of Metal was previously unreleased. It's available on the new collection. The CM stands for Computer Magic, a retrospective. Dan's CM. Stahlnetz for All den Jahren, 1982. And Sextile. Synth Pop Nonstop.

0: name's Patrick. Prince is playing everything on this track, but shout out to the man Morris Day, who did not let himself get played this summer, made the right call. The time.
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0: Orcus Sanctuary, new single from the Portland duo. Their first and most recent album was released in 2022. Orcus, that's O-R-K-I-S. Falco, the pride of Austria, with his global smash Der Kommissar from Einzelhaft, 1982. Shamir on the regular, and The Time. Synth pop nonstop, my name's Patrick. This duo from Lyon released a handful of recordings in the 80s, but did not find a current to latch onto. It wasn't until New York DJ Veronica Vesica reissued their recordings on her Minimal Wave label in 2010 that Du finally got their due.
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2: You can be someone if you grow with me. Your simple song. Simulated.

Figures on a Beach, Swimming, from the EP of the same name, issued by Metro America in 1983. They had new romantic looks and a synth-pop sound that set them apart in the local scene, then moved to Boston and signed to Sire Records, releasing two albums in the late 80s. Their biggest success came from cover versions of Bob Dylan and Bachman-Turner Overdrive, not a formula for longevity, and Figures on a Beach finally faded in 1991. Caught between retreating and rising tides in modern rock, keyboardist Christopher Ewan created Future Bible Heroes with his partner Stephen Merritt of Magnetic Fields in the mid-90s. And later on, Figures on a Beach founder Anthony Kaczynski joined Christopher and Stephen as a touring member of Magnetic Fields. Figures on a Beach, Swimming. Dot Allison Color Me, released as a Sub Pop single in 1999. Du, Game and Performance. Synth Pop, nonstop.

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0: 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This is Cafe Chill.
1: That's right, you are tuned in to Cafe Chill. Your host, Seth, here once again, and as always, bringing you some rad sounds for you to sit back, relax to, maybe adventure to. Familiar tunes, some fairly fresh tunes, at least here for this show as well. We are going to have a little bit of Susuma Yokota in the mix, some sounds off of the more recently remastered Sakura, a little bit of Rum Tum, who in 2026 released the single Off Script, and then we've been mixing it up quite a bit with some of my old favorites that I've only been playing here a little bit more recently, and some other old stuff. So I hope you enjoy hanging out here at Cafe Chill.

0: 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This is Cafe Chill.
1: That's right, you are hanging out here at Cafe Chill as we bring you a wide array of instrumental electronic sounds. And I mean, we are going to be traveling all over the place in this hour of the show. Everything from a little bit of synthwave, not a whole lot of it though, to some more what I always describe as aquarium nightclub type sounds. Although this stuff is going to be, it's going to sound like you're off in a different room in that aquarium nightclub. And then of course we're going to have a little bit of that Japanese ambient flavor in here as well. It's always fun to do like cohesive segments, but it's also really nice to just kind of really mix things up every now and then. You can definitely tell like what state that my mind is in, whether things are blending together or whether it's one thing after the next. So we'll see how this goes. Right now, I'm going to bring you a little bit of Susuma Yokota, a song off of the relatively freshly remastered album Sakura. I hope you enjoy these sounds. You're hanging out at Cafe Chill.

0: This is Cafe Chill. Chill, chill, chill, chill.
1: Cafe Chill. Getting some strong rhythms in pretty early on in this hour of the show. A little bit of She's Not Real with the song Crystal Pains, a single from back in 2018, and I believe the first discovery that we made of She's Not Real. A little bit of a collaborative piece in there as well, Hotel Pools and For Hill. Yeah. That's all one word, For Hill. That song is called Descent. Comes to you from a compilation that dropped back in 2019 from Stratford Court. Unfortunately, this label or collective hasn't really been doing a whole lot in more recent years, because I used to go to them all the time for some really interesting new sounds. Hopefully they'll make some big comeback someday. Taking it three songs back for ya. Familiar sounds of Astropilot. That was the single Tenderness, the revisited version. That was a two-track single that came out in 2023. And then we started that set off with a little bit of Susuma Yokota. That song is titled Tobiyume. That comes to you from the remastered version of Sakura, which came out in 2025. Big fan of Susuma Yokota. I played them a few times here on the show. A little bit more of a gentle sound. I always like to use it as a lead-in, or as soon as something heavy drops out, and then you just swarm it with some Susuma Yokota. My name's Seth. You were hanging out at Cafe Chill. I hope you've got your beverage of choice in a hand, because this next one's always good for enjoying some sippage. A little bit of vanilla coming your way right here on Cafe Chill.

Stevie Wonder. That is Sir Duke, coming from one of the classic LPs that he made in the early 1970s, Songs in the Key of Life. And Sir Duke, of course, is standing as a tribute to the musical giant Duke Ellington. Jed Bowden with you here on Strange Currency as we celebrate Stevie Wonder's birthday on this episode. We've got music on the way from him as a solo artist, more music from Songs in the Key of Life. We'll also hear from Inner Visions, plus music from Phish, Jeff Beck, Herbie Hancock, Stevie Ray Vaughan, and Double Trouble, the Pointer Sisters. And right now, Rufus featuring Chaka Khan. This is Tell Me Something Good.

0: 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Ample sunshine expected this afternoon with daytime highs approaching 76. East winds 10 to 15 miles an hour. Lows dip down to about 53 tonight, mainly clear skies. And that's a look at your forecast from Delmarva Public Media. I'm meteorologist Derek Height. Right now, it's 73 degrees.
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0: Wow. New York, just like I pictured it. Skyscrapers and everything.
1: Hey, brother. Hey, come here, Flip. Huh? Hey, he's a tip, man. 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
0: Yeah, brother.
1: Look here, run this fucking street for me right quick, okay? Run this fucking street for me.
0: Hey. What? Huh? I don't know. What? I'm just going across the street.
2: Shut your mouth.
0: Oh, no. What'd I do?
3: Turn around. Put your hands behind your back. Let's go.
4: The jury of your peers having found you guilty. 10 years.
0: What? Come on. Get in that cell. God. No.

0: Stevie Wonder with a couple of tunes from his Inner Visions LP, Don't You Worry About a Thing, and Living for the City before that. At the top from Songs in the Key of Life, Pastime Paradise. I'm Jed Bowden with you here on Strange Currency as we celebrate Stevie Wonder's birthday on this episode. We'll hear some more music, of course, from him. Also selections by the Pointer Sisters, Rufus Wainwright. Get to a tune from Herbie Hancock before we know it, and also hear from Fish. We need to take a short break right now, and on the other side of that, we'll hear a Stevie Wonder composition performed by Jeff Beck.
1: 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I'm Evan 87, and I hope to see you there.
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3: Ample sunshine expected this afternoon, with daytime highs approaching 76. Winds out of the east, 10 to 15 miles an hour. Mainly clear tonight. Lows level off around 53. And that's a look at your forecast from Delmarva Public Media. I'm meteorologist Derek Height. Currently, 73.

Stevie Wonder, that is The First Garden, and you can find that on the LP Journey Through the Secret Life of Plants. And before that, Jeff Beck from the Blow by Blow LP, the Stevie Wonder composition, because we've ended as lovers, and Stevie Wonder also lending a hand on that recording. As we celebrate his birthday on this episode of the show, I'm Jed Budden with you here on Strange Currency, winding things down for now. But on the other side of the hour, we'll hear music from Herbie Hancock, Stevie Ray Vaughan, and Double Trouble, Chaka Khan, the Pointer Sisters, and, of course, Stevie Wonder himself. Right now, though, it's important to remind you that Strange Currency is a production of KMUW. 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Thanks again for listening. And we're going to close things out now with a Stevie Wonder composition performed by Petra Hayden and Bill Frisell. This is I Believe.

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I'm your host, Evan 87. This week, we are looking at 80s songs with horns in them, so all your brass sections, all your saxophone solos, and much more. 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

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Before that was Hall & Oates, One on One. 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This is WSDL 90.7 Ocean City, Delmarva Public Media. The program you're listening to here is All Access 80s, which is brought to you by Dorchester County Tourism. Today's theme is 80 songs with horns in them. So without further ado, let's go ahead and give a little tribute here to the recently passed saxophone legend, Sonny Rollins, who had a legendary jazz career playing with John Coltrane and Miles Davis and just about every big jazz name you can think of from the 50s and 60s and even beyond that. He is also a frequent collaborator on other projects, including none other than the Rolling Stones. So here is Sonny Rollins playing saxophone on Waiting on a Friend, the Rolling Stones.

Modern Love by David Bowie. I always say that that's my personal favorite 80s Bowie song, and there are some good 80s and even some early 90s great ones from Bowie. That one, of course, my favorite. That's Modern Love. Before that, we heard Rio from Duran Duran. Before Rio, it was the Rolling Stones with Waiting on a Friend with the great saxophone solo from the late, great Sonny Rollins. Up next, to continue our horns theme, our 80s songs with horns theme, we're going to jump to a Canadian group, Teenage Head. The song is Something on My Mind.

All right, we just heard a bunch of tracks right there. That last one was a cool city pop tune from Naniwa Express, Believin'. Before that one, Oingo Boingo and their great horn section, No One Lives Forever. Before that, Stevie Wonder with Do I Do. And before Stevie, Teenage Head, the Canadian group with Something on My Mind. Hope you have enjoyed this horns-themed episode of All Access 80s here on WSDL 90.7 Ocean City. I have three more for you. Up first, Operation Ivy, the punk group with Bad Town.

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Before that, U2, Angel of Harlem. Before U2, Operation Ivy with Bad Town. I hope you enjoyed this theme, this 80s horns theme. 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
6: 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First up tonight, sweet soul music from Clarence Frogman Henry, the Iceman, the late great Jerry Butler, and Mr. James Hunter on the Atomic Hour with Mr. 1960.

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I don't know why, but I do. Sweet soul music by Mr. Clarence Frogman Henry, kicking off this week's musical odyssey on The Atomic Hour. I'm Mr. 1960, the mid-century millennial. Rock and roll revivalism now, from the 70s to the 90s and back to the 80s. First up, a city bus tour with Mr. David Johansen.

Mr. Marshall Crenshaw with Brand New Lover. Rock and Roll Revivalism from 1982 on the Atomic Hour. We also heard Red Song from 1995 by the Jayhawks and Big City by David Johansen, stuck somewhere between the New York Dolls and Buster Poindexter. Bringing us to the bottom of this week's Atomic Hour, let's keep things fundamentally instrumental with music from Harold Betters, the John Barry 7 Plus 4, and the Quincy Jones Orchestra.

Hit and Miss by the John Barry 7 Plus 4, keeping things fundamentally instrumental in the first half of our Atomic Hour show. 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

Welcome back to the Atomic Hour. I'm Mr. 1960. And now, a Mr. 1960 at the Movies edition of our record review. Featuring the soundtrack album to the 2003 spoof documentary, A Mighty Wind. Depicting the story of a folk music reunion concert in which three folk bands who saw success in the 1960s reunite for a public television performance for the first time in decades.

Played by Eugene Levy and the late great Catherine O'Hara, the folk duo Mitch and Mickey are a former couple which released 7 albums in the 1960s and ended performances of their most famous song, A Kiss at the End of the Rainbow, by kissing each other.

After a dramatic breakup years before the events of the film, Mickey has seemingly moved on and married a medical supply salesman named Leonard, but Mitch has broken down emotionally and never fully recovered.

0: I don't remember much, but the next thing I know, I'm in a hospital, and the first thing I saw was a beautiful rose sitting in a vase on the night table next to the bed. And I can't express what was surging through my body. I was consumed with an emotion that I had never felt before.
1: So scary, but I just... Mitch was so strong and so smart and knew what he wanted, and I just focused on Mitch, and, you know, I went along for the ride.

As the pair reunite and rehearse, romantic tension and personal regrets repeatedly imperil their participation in the concert, in spite of their succeeding to connect again musically.

If Mitch and Mickey's output is the deep end of the musical pool on this soundtrack album, the second act on our folk reunion bill is paddling firmly in the shallow end.

The new Main Street Singers are the second generation of a group called the Main Street Singers, formed by George Menschel, the only living member of the original group, who sings and holds a guitar he cannot play.

0: Despite their cheerful and chirpy Mitch Miller-style sound, the cynicism of the new Main Street Singers comes through in the comedy of the movie, as the group is run by a pair of talented weirdos named Lori and Terry Boner.
1: My father used to lock me away in a room with nothing but the Percy Faith recording of Bim Bam Bomb, and then send me to bed with nothing but dessert. And one of the records he put me in there with was Sunny Side Up, Main Street Singers, 1968. And I tell you, my head opened up, my heart opened up. I listened to that record over and over and over. I knew right and left and every way to Sunday. I feel like I knew those people. And I wanted to be in that group so badly that at the age of 8 years old, I went down into the basement and I made cardboard cutouts of everybody in the group so that I could sing along with them and be one of them. These were my friends, and they were made out of gin boxes.

In addition to being a glorified cover band, the new Main Street Singers are musical plagiarists as well, stepping on toes at the public television reunion concert by stealing the opening number of the third group on our bill.

The Folksmen trio, Mark Shubb, Alan Barrows, and Jerry Palter, played by the film's writer and director Christopher Guest, as well as Saturday Night Live alums Michael McKean and Harry Shearer, were once the most popular of these folk acts, but have not appeared together in decades. They had several minor hits in the 60s, including their most famous song, Old Joe's Place.

0: Mr. Irving Steinblum came down, and he signed us to Folktown, which was the label to be on.
1: Terrific label.
2: Later on, we were kind of moved down the food chain a bit to the Folktone label, which was a subsidiary.
1: It was a decent label. They just didn't have the distribution.
2: Well, they just didn't have... Well, they didn't have any distribution.
1: No distribution at all.
0: And the covers were printed in two colors instead of four, mm-hmm. which I noticed
2: yeah.
0: was a...
2: Yeah. And they had no hole in the center of the record, so a lot
1: no,
2: of...
1: No, you'd have to provide
2: the,
1: it yourself.
2: The people complain that you'd get this vinyl, of course, in those days, and it's kind of up to you to kind of center it and make mm-hmm. the actual...
0: It would teeter crazily on the little yeah. spindle. Until
2: the hole, and that was a whole... Well, of course, we had no control over that aspect of it, but...
1: But they were still good records. They were good, good products.
0: And if you punched a hole in them, you'd have a good time.
1: Yeah.

It's revealed in the film that the Folksmen's mid-century success came to an end in the late 60s. Having released a string of albums such as Wanderin', Wishin', and Pickin', the band eliminated its goodwill with their audience by releasing an electrified, psychedelic pop album called Saying Something, featuring a very Laurel Canyon-ish single called Children of the Sun.

0: This number is an in-joke on a couple of levels, because Michael McKean, Harry Shearer, and Christopher Guest are also the members of the much earlier 1980s mockumentary This Is Spinal Tap, about the fictional English heavy metal band, who began their career in the late 60s with a psychedelic rock hit of their own.
1: 1967, that was the first time Spinal Tap came into existence.
2: Well, the whole world was changing in those days.
3: And also we had the world's ear, because we had just released an enormous selling single. Listen to the Flower People. We toured the world, we toured the States.
2: Toured the world and elsewhere.
3: It was a dream come true.
4: You know, there's a new awareness sweeping the world these days. Call it peace, call it love, call it flower power. We just call it the hottest sound across the Atlantic since Mrs. Murphy's chowder. They're from England, and don't let the name scare you. They're full of love. Please welcome Spinal Tap.

0: Now, during the Flower People period, who was your drummer?
1: Stampy's replacement, Peter James Bond. He also died in mysterious circumstances. We were playing a
2: festival.
1: Jazz blues festival. Where was that?
2: Blues jazz, really.
3: Blues jazz festival.
2: It was in the Isle of Lucy. And it was tragic, really. He exploded on stage.
4: I'm Mr. 1960. 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

0: Iran and the U.S. are still struggling to thrash out a deal to end the war, which began more than 3 months ago. Meanwhile, both countries are dealing with the economic fallout. Competing blockades in the Strait of Hormuz have disrupted international shipping and rattled oil markets. As Dori Buscarin reports, Iran's economy is also struggling to endure.
1: Maliha, a single mother, used to make ends meet with two jobs. She worked in a law office during the day and a hair salon at night. Since the war, she says, haircuts have become a luxury, so customers stopped coming. The expenses for equipment and renting the chair outpaced what she could earn, so she gave it up. Maliha asked NPR not to disclose her full name due to regime threats against people who speak to foreign news outlets.

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1: In a world full of misinformation and polarization, public radio offers something different. 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

0: Iran and the U.S. are still struggling to thrash out a deal to end the war, which began more than 3 months ago. Meanwhile, both countries are dealing with the economic fallout. Competing blockades in the Strait of Hormuz have disrupted international shipping and rattled oil markets. As Duri Buscarin reports, Iran's economy is also struggling to endure.
1: Malihe, a single mother, used to make ends meet with two jobs. She worked in a law office during the day and a hair salon at night. Since the war, she says, haircuts have become a luxury, so customers stopped coming. The expenses for equipment and renting the chair outpaced what she could earn, so she gave it up. Malihe asked NPR not to disclose her full name due to regime threats against people who speak to foreign news outlets. She tells us the law office reduced her salary by 25%. Her landlord raised her rent by 40%. And basic necessities, like chicken and cooking oil, have gone up by half. She says she's now borrowing money from relatives each week, just to make ends meet. No matter how we run, she says, the best we can do is get back to where we started. According to Iran's central bank, the country is facing nearly 54% inflation, an economic crisis that predates the war, but has deepened in recent months. In voice notes and messages sent to NPR, Iranians say prices in stores have doubled or tripled in price. Salaries are delayed. The economic crisis has forced people to close businesses, sell treasured possessions, and move in with extended family. One young woman who asked not to be identified says she lost her job due to the internet shutdown. Her brother started driving a taxi, and her father, a retired civil servant, is also struggling. Despite inflation, the money he receives for his pension stays the same.
2: He called me and said, I had so many dreams for you.

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1: This is Asian View from NHK World Japan. I'm Keiko Kitagawa. Japanese Prime Minister Takaichi Sano has urged Iran to reach a deal with the U.S. Takaichi spoke to Iranian President Masoud Pezeshkian by phone on Monday. She reiterated Japan's stance that the most important thing is to calm the situation through talks. Takaichi also stressed that ships from all nations should be able to pass through the Strait of Hormuz freely and safely. Iran's Tasnim news agency says Pezeshkian told Takaichi that Iran will try to ensure that Japanese ships can move smoothly through the strait. The Japan Meteorological Agency says a severe tropical storm is approaching the Kyushu region. The agency says the region could be hit by torrential rain. Weather officials are urging residents to take precautions against strong winds, high waves, and landslides caused by tropical storm Tanmi. Strong winds have already caused damage in parts of Okinawa and caused injuries to over 10 people. Tanmi could bring up to 14 inches of rain to western Japan's Kinki region in 24 hours. The leader of Taiwan's biggest opposition party has started a tour of the U.S. that will last about 2 weeks. Kuomintang chairperson Chen Liwen says she will promote her party's stance of seeking cross-strait peace and stability through dialogue with Beijing. Chen's trip comes after she met with Chinese President Xi Jinping in Beijing in April. Her visit is seen as an attempt to appeal to voters ahead of November's local elections and Taiwan's 2028 presidential race by highlighting her party's strong ties with China and the U.S. We are broadcasting from NHK in Tokyo.
2: 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I'm Mary Louise Kelly.
3: And I'm Elsa Chang. When you think of the place where you feel safest, what comes to mind? Is it your bedroom, your place of worship, or maybe it's just lounging on a couch with some friends? Well, for Amy Lee, the lead singer of the legendary rock band Evanescence, safety is the stage. In fact, she calls that place her sanctuary.
4: I feel that sense of sanctuary at her concerts. And that's where the title kind of came from. I said something on stage and just came out of my mouth. And I was like, this is our sanctuary.
3: The band is out with a new album called Sanctuary. It's their first album in 5 years. And for Amy Lee, a sanctuary is not about escaping dangers. It's about confronting them head on in order to process what they mean. So when I caught up with her, I asked Amy Lee what was weighing on her as she put this album together.
4: So much. So much. I mean, think about the last 3 or 4 years. I feel like I didn't have a choice. I don't see it as political to say that racism is wrong, that killing people is wrong. You know, all of the lies, the propaganda, it's hard not to see it and feel like you have to say something. You have to call a lie a lie.

0: Recorded live here in Philadelphia, it is Say She She with the performance of Do All Things With Love. It's from the new album Cut and Rewind, which is available now. Huge thanks to Sabrina Cunningham, Nia Brown, and Pia Malik. This was so much fun. Thank you all so much for coming in.
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0: Welcome back to World Cafe. Our session with Say She She was produced by Miguel Perez. Thanks to our technical director, Chris Williams, for mixing the session and bookings producer, Chelsea Johnson, for making sure all of our trains run on time. I don't even think we have trains, but I like the expression. Let's get back into it with Tyler Ballgame, I Believe in Love.

0: wrapping up this hour of World Cafe with William Devon. Be thankful for what you've got. I got this, and I appreciate you. So thanks for listening. And thank you to all of our affiliates nationwide who make this show possible. We produce this program from WXPN at the University of Pennsylvania in Philadelphia. We'll do it again, I swear. I'm Kaleo. This has been World Cafe from NPR.
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0: From NPR, this is World Cafe. I'm Kaleo, and I have a really great song for you from recent Grammy winner Kevin Morby, the title track from his new album, an ode to his life in the Midwest. It's called Little Wide Open.